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14: 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Yeah.
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1: Still asking where the bitches at. 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

ASAP Fat Nigga. YG Ad, you already know who the fuck I am, nigga. ASAP Mama, Reno getting the fuck up. 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Volume 1. Get your shit off of eBay. Get your Tommy Hill figure. 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

0: I'm focused. The folks that provoke this is vultures. My vultures for vultures. The closest to Biggie and Pac that exist with consistency. 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

0: 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Thank y'all so much for the million, man. 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
0: Yes, sir. 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
1: Black Swing. Black Swing.
2: What up, Mel? Remix. This is my time.
3: CLE.
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3: That's fair. 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
2: Glizzy, glizzy, babe.
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2: Cooling with some bitches with my swag on team. 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

0: I need a beer. 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
14: 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It's Kuma. Yeah.
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0: that they notice I'm focused. 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The closest to Biggie and Pac that exist with consistency. 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

0: lives hit on a track. 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
1: And I ain't like one of those artists that just hit that million overnight, man. 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
1: Yes sir, yes sir. 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

ASAP at, nigga. YG at, you already know the fuck I am, nigga. ASAP mama, Reno getting the fuck up. 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On that motherfucking 90s shit, nigga. Volume 1. Get your shit off of eBay. 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Like LL Cool J with the one pants rolled up swag. 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

0: notice. I'm focused, the folks that provoke this is vultures. My vultures for vultures, the closest to Biggie and Pac that exist with consistency. 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
1: CLE.
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3: Billy,
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3: Coolin' with some bitches with my swag on team. 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

0: You're making us all feel very excited about being here. 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I'd like to introduce you to everyone. On trumpet and flugelhorn, Freddie Hubbard. On tenor saxophone and soprano saxophone, Wayne Shorter. On acoustic bass, Ron Carter. And on drums, Tony Williams.
1: Thank you. Thank you very much. And it's my pleasure to present to you, on piano, Herbie Hancock. 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Thank you.

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1: Communist line is uniform and deadly. 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

Sometimes I wonder if I know where I'm going. I go for a walk like this, and it seems I have been walking for years and years and years. And I don't know where I'm going. I hear the sound leading me on. And I don't know where it is taking me.